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2: 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Yeah, I'm calling PS. 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
2: 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Ten-30.
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4: 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Utilize TAC 4. 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

0: 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Respond to Bravo response. Fire alarm residential. 1121, Beaufort Road. Cross streets are Liberty Road and Charlestown Road. Utilize TAP 6. CCOM clear 2019.
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1: Delta 10-4, also have a pending 1096 near the Handy Hugos at 6170 Ocean Highway East.

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1: 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Respond to Bravo response. 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Cross streets are East Oak Island Drive. CCOM clear 2021.

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0: I'm 10-8 from 10-50. I've been out. You've been...

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2: 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There's a cleaning crew on scene that are actually employees. They opened the door for me and I confirmed.
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Utilize TAC 1. CCOM Clear 2040.

0: 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Fire's hot at this time.
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1: Yeah, well.

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2: 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Cross streets are 7th place west and 10th place west. CECOM clear 2053.
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Respond to Alpha response. Allergic reaction. 11. Green Teal Trail. Cross streets are westward headwind. Seacom clear 2056.

0: 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Caller advised someone's shooting at him.
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0: 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Delta 6-10-4, CCOM Delta 6. CCOM Delta 6, I have a report of fireworks near 12 Claremont Drive.
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0: CCOM Delta 10, also have a 1083 at 3800 Blue Banks Loop Road, Federal Cook Cad Williams Hospital. CCOM Delta.
3: Delta 1084.
0: Delta 1104.
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Gunshot wound. 1330, Lawrence Branch Road. 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Utilize TAC 4. CCOM clear 2101.

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1: Perfect.
2: Fireworks reported near 1099 Ren Drive, 1099 Ren Drive.
1: Everyone.
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0: 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Respond to Charlie response. 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
0: 10-4, that might be a 1083 at 3800 Blue Banks Loop Road. Seacom Delta 4, that one, the person advised, they found a boat floating in the Cape Fear River. It's right on the edge of the county jurisdiction. You want me to place on that or something else?
2: I'm Fletcher Road. You can show me 10-8, good
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3: 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Cross streets are East Oak Island Drive and East Oak Drive. Seacon Clear 2124.

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2: Baker 9.
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2: Follow that engine 1, Sagam.
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1: Hey, we're good,

0: take on. Then Eric's again on dresser.
1: Now for no name Eric Skiven, it's going to be the area dresser lane, 90-foot lane.
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0: think they're gonna ask me. 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
2: Delta 7, was that another fireworks call or the same that I was on?
1: My apologies, same you were on. I thought you were on a different call.
2: Yeah, well, you can clear that one, code 4.
1: 10-4, thank you.
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4: 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We do have a small outside fire being an illegal burn.
2: Send it.
1: Have an attempt to locate a McDonald's in 40 Ocean Highway West.
2: Zero around.
1: 10-4. Delta 11.
0: Okay, 10-4. Bridge is clear. You can send me in route to the secondary.
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1: 10-4.

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1: 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Abdominal problems. 1622, Raptor. Cross streets are spotted all away and spotted all away. CECOM clear 2137. Medic 2. Respond to Bravo response. False. Applebee's. 1113, New Point Boulevard. Cross streets are West Gate Drive and Ocean Gate Plaza. CECOM clear 2137. Medic 16. Respond to Alpha response. Motor vehicle collision. GD Barbie Bridge. 3800, Long Beach Road. Unit Bridge. Cross streets are Country Club Drive and Howie Franklin Street. CECOM clear 2137. Oak Island Engine 1. Respond to Charlie response. Brush fire. Oaky Beach Access. 217, Southeast 76th Street. Unit Beach. Cross streets are East Beach Drive. Utilize TAC 1. CECOM clear 2138.
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CCOM clear 2140.

0: 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CECOM clear 2140.
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10: 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Utilize TAC 4. CECOM clear 2144.

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3: Airlink 1, need a weather check for a possible scene response in the Wallace area of Duplin County. Wallace area of Duplin County. Time is 2146.
2: Airlink 1, checking weather.
4: 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CCOM clear 2146.
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0: 1700 block of East Main, North County 28, Mary Charles Frank 4166, black golf cart, I can not 2 times.
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2: Yeah, traffic at 337 Ocean Boulevard East,

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1: Six zero nine, have fireworks in the area via Old Town Boulevard, via Del Rosa, via Old Town Boulevard, and via Del Rosa. Ten four.

0: Roger, Airlink 2, have a good weather check. Airlink 2, this is going to be a standby only at this time. It's a standby in reference to a fireworks injury. Your time is 2156.
1: Do copy, standby.
2: I was on the same table. Code 4, connect.
3: 10-4.
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5: 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We're going to be clearing unless they can advise further. 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
1: 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No need for any other units.
0: Copy. 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
1: You can show me back 10-8. 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
0: Negative, they've all been dispatched.
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1: Go ahead.
0: Okay, we got remaining fire out. 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
1: 10-4.
2: I'm 1061, Virginia.
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2: Virginia, Boy Edward Adam, Robert David, 02. Repeating, Boy Edward Adam, Robert David, 02. Going to be out in front of 98 West 1st Street.
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1: 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They moved up to scene. Just have them clear out, please.
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1: Go ahead.
2: Can you give us some information?
1: Carolyn 2, your run number is going to be 26-22081, repeating 22081. ED 21, coming back to New Hanover. ED, patient is a cold neuro. Patient is a 57-57-year-old female, 68 kilograms, with post-op complications to include
0: copy, 51.
3: That's the one, Steve.
0: Copy, 51.

0: revealing to your patient is a 57.57-year-old female, 68 kilograms, cold neuro, post-op complications. Patient had recent C3, C4 surgery yesterday. Corrections. Had surgery and started yesterday with numbness in hands and moves hand. Patient has swelling in the face and neck, able to tolerate secretions. Patient has a trachea deviation abscess. Not intubated, no drips. Time is 2236.
1: Seventeen turned on Morgan Creek.
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0: Roger that, Earlink. 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Their time is 2237.
2: Copy, thank you.

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1: Airlink 1, the only information I have is Duplin Medic 2. They are on LZ East. 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
1: 1040 units, hold traffic, no contact can be made. India 19. Got 50. Got 51, all units is in roll. You got 2, Dan?
2: Good.
1: Animal control, 610 Highlands Glen, 610 Highlands Glen.
2: Okay.
1: Yeah.
0: Yeah.
1: Hello. Four 12. 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Ten four.

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0: Okay, you want me to head that way?
1: Yeah, Timber, I was just reading chat notes. You would be in that being route too.
0: 10-4. So you kind of show me a route with 712.
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1: 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Coastal Shores Road. 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CECOM clear 2255.

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CCOM clear 2255.

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2: 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What truck number are you on?
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just be advised, caller's now stating it's going to be juveniles that are 10:56 in a brown or gray F-150 trying to leave. Also, a white F-150 just left the area. Pack a boat up.

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I-140. 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Utilize TAC 3. 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
1: Okay. We're going to take that call for medic 2. They're direct. You place us on that traffic run route.
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0: 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Copy 51 for Lena Lane. 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
1: Any pending Area 5 calls on me as well.
2: ...34 Cow Street.
1: Airborne. India 19.
2: India 19.
1: New Shepherd 10-8 Medics Transporter. Yeah, you calls pending 7-8.
2: Yeah, you 7-8 are called up, thank you.
1: 5 being covered too.
2: 10-4. They have one pending Area 3. Correction, Area 5 for fireworks, but Adam 3 said he would handle.
1: Definitely.
3: Copy on the exposures. 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
4: All right, 10-4. 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
3: Copy that.
4: Medic 30. 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Sick person. 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East Leonard Street. 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

We're going to be clear and over on it. 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
0: I'm on Highway 133. I'm just south of Dorks Creek. It's going to be in New York. It's going to be Ida, Michael Edward, 76. It's a gray Chevrolet.
1: Okay, four.
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3: 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Cross streets are Cox Road and Project Road. Utilize TAC 3. CCOM clear 0008.
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0: 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Negative 20 knots.
1: 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Utilize TAC 5. 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

0: Samantha Alpha, okay.
1: Division Alpha, go with the update.
0: Alright, EMS has your number, the sound of war. Rescue 5 is reporting that Division 2 has some stable. I'm sending Wilmington Engine 1 up some ground ladders to see if we can work some hay over the hand line to hit some of the hot spots that the truck can't reach.
1: Good copy. Also, the rehab truck from the county is at the intersection with the command post, so all units are direct.
0: Copy. I'll send recycling away. Alpha from Wilmington Truck 1. Yes.
2: Says that it's complete. We're coming back to rehab or on deck.
3: Alright. Year 27 of 257-18929 to Michael Brack out of Fayetteville. Status active, negative 29s and negative 62s, possibly signal 91.
4: Didn't show this unit in service. EMS not needed accidental.

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1: Yeah.
0: Possible disturbance near 1244 Hell Swamp Road, 1244 Hell Swamp Road. Caller advised there's a party going on with a possible disturbance.
2: Possibly the same fire from last night. Cross the road. Kids will cross the street from this location.
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2: 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Same traffic. 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
3: 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We're going to be 17 south at Pasha's, South Carolina 28, 266. Boy, David Williams, we're 51.
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0: South Carolina 27 of 107-944-158 to William McDonald out of Little River. Status active, negative 29s and negative 62s.
1: We got Rebecca on 28.
0: To a 2024 RAV4 to a Lian Wang out of Lexington, status with negative 29s.
1: He's got 266-480 William.
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0: South Carolina 28-266, Boy Zebra William to a 26, Christian 25, Honda Santa Fe to Amanda Silva at a Greenville. Status valid, negative 29.

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0: 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Respond to Charlie response. Brush fire. 2939, Burr Drive. Cross streets are Cardinal Drive and Pelican Place. Utilize TAC 5. CCOM clear 0043.
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Brush fire. 2939, Burr Drive. 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Utilize TAC 5. CCOM clear 0048.

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0: Their mom located him at the roundabout at the pier.
1: About it appear?
0: 4. She asked for us. 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
2: Yes, ma'am, I'll be en route, Civic Town.
0: 10-4.
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0: Yeah,

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1: Yes.
0: Yes, sir. I'm in route to you. What do you got?
1: If we're gonna be a small area in the woods, just want y'all to come out and check it out. Make sure y'all are good with it.
0: Those are tied up on another one right now, so if you need one, it's gonna be a minute.
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1: 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We won't need a dozer. Just a ranger.

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2: 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CCOM clear 0101.
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1: 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What was the last part?
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1: Go ahead.
0: Can I give you a number for a representative from Red Cross to give me a call when they can?
1: Chief, go ahead.
0: There you go, 252-361-1349. 252-361-1349. Thank you. And just double checking on the Fire Marshal's office in reference to investigations.
1: Chief, for all patient, I didn't copy your request.
0: I probably didn't. I'm sure it's mine. Thank you.
1: Chief.

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0: 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You can show him myself in 609 10.
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1: 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I'm off at the Food Booze Neck Pantry. 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
0: Yeah, 10-4. We have our custody. Transport, please.
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0: 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I think Stand 4, you guys are moving clear.
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1: Simple.

seeing our vehicle, the area of mile marker 1617 North, mile marker 1617 North, call advise a vehicle headed southbound in the northbound lanes.

0: as well, please.
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0: 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Cross streets are Berry Hill Road and Green Marsh Lane. 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

0: 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CCOM clear 0237.
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0: 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She's going to give the party a 21.
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1: I've put the updated location in your CAD. Same's going to be showing off of 7476 outside of Warrenburg, uncertainty factor of 1,700 meters.
0: 10-4.

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CCOM Clear 0319.

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1: 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Are you where that pin is that I sent you?
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0: 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Have a welfare check at 1561 White Oak Drive, 1561 White Oak Drive.
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This is Speak on Delta 11. Current traffic, RP advised the subject has left in a gray Hyundai Sonata headed towards Shalot. RP is 1017 to the magistrate. He's also requesting a 21.

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Cross streets are Red Bug Road. Utilize TAC 2. CCOM Clear 0342.

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Respond to Delta response. Breathing problems. 303 Main Street. Cross streets are Old Mill Road and Broadway Street. CCOM clear 0346.

0: 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Show some room.
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0: speak. I'm Delta 7. Have you back and ready?
1: Yeah, what's that?
0: You're 28 of Charles David Adam, 9209, comes to a 2014 Toyota Avalon to William Mason out of Wilmington. Status active, negative 29.
1: Yeah, four, I have another one ready.
0: Yeah, four, good with it.
1: David Adam, 5621.
0: Yeah, four.

0: 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Status active, negative sign up.
1: Yeah, one thing.

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Rise Hope Run. Cross streets are River Road. 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

0: 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ALS 1 direct as well.
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CCOM clear 0442.

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0: 10-4, you got some units around to you now.
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0: 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Nothing evident, two sides. We'll be out investigating. 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
2: 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To 4318 Harrington Road, 4318 Harrington Road, possible unit 205-205. Green 21.

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0: South Carolina 28 of 853, boy Ocean Victor, comes back to a 2019 Audi Q7 2-year Stephen Hernandez Martinez out of Little River. Status valid, negative 29s. Year 27 of 106-083-996 to the same subject out of Little River. Status suspended, negative 29s, negative 60s.
1: Yeah, for all 5 and 84 G when you're ready.
0: 10-4, go ahead.
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CCOM clear 0551.

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2: 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Delta 11 is en route to the 83.
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0: 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Delta 5 was just blinking, so I was just trying to confirm that, but I see his AVLs at the jail. Thank you.

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Cross streets are Softwood Court and Old Forest Drive. See Conclear 0615.

0: 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Temple, we have EMS responding for a fall on 909 Rolling Pines Loop Road. 909 Rolling Pines Loop Road. 73-year-old female, conscious breathing.
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A known problem. 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

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CCOM clear 0622.

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CCOM clear 0624.

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1: 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How is it, John? Bullshit engine 1 in the area,
2: Jumper. 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Respond to Bravo response. A known problem. 75, Old River Road. Cross streets are Fisherman Road and Fisherman Road. 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

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Can you dispatch fire routine reference? Ambulance cannot go down the road. 10-4.

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Seacom Clear 0650.

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0: 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Do you put me on scene at a 117 CSI reference 1079? I got it. NC-28, I'm ready.
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0: All right, copy.
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0: All right, 10-4. Did you read back on that 28 for me?
1: Affirmative. It's coming back on a 2021 Toyota 4Runner to a Hunter and Evan Barnett out of Johnson County. It's expired 7/15/26.
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Ash Little River Road. Cross streets are Horseshoe Road and Pyreway Road. CECOM clear 0732.

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1: Good.
0: 27 for Donna Lynn Tyson out of Ashburn. She's expired, negative 29, negative 60.
1: 10-4, thank you.
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Ten-four, I'm at 1054 at 112 Rampart Street, 112 Rampart Street. 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

Are you prepared to follow the lights? Is suicidal. Look out for Michelle Lynn McClenny, date of birth 11/24/1999, white female, mixed race, curly brown hair, hazel eyes, 5'8", 145 pounds. Last seen wearing a gray shirt with waterfall image, black shorts and black boots with fur, driving white Toyota Camry with black rims, scuff on the back bumper, North Carolina registration, Lincoln John King, 7029, Lincoln John King, correction, Lincoln John X-ray, 7029, Lincoln John X-ray, 7029, it's located, stop and advise, authority of Leland Police Department, since been entered NCIC, see come clear 802.

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Utilize TAC 2. CCOM clear 0810.

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0: 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CECOM clear. 0819.
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1: 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Plate status revoked. Pick a plate order because of insurance stop. 12:03:25.

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1: 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That's active. Negative 29-6 deuce.
0: 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My apologies for the confusion.
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0: 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It's going to be around back in the service alley.
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Village Road. Cross streets are Baldwin Drive and Harrington Road. CCOM Clear 0908.

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1: So we're going to keep 13 in service. 12 can advise. I'll make you there.
0: 10-4. Mike 13, are you direct?
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0: Hang on, let's see if I... This will be a motor vehicle accident involving a deer. All the occupants of car advise are okay. No need for EMS.
1: Jennifer.
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0: I'm not emergency traffic. Stick on Chief 8. I got one patient now, but she wants to be checked out, Rippers. She got glass.
1: 10-4.
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0: 74 westbound, just before Old Fayetteville overpass, northbound 28, Mary Boy Adams, 6738, going to be a red Buick Occupy Mall.
1: Uh-huh.

0: I'm 11.
1: Four westbound, coming up to Northwest Road, black and color Ram truck, hauling a trailer, bus 28 momentarily.
0: 10-4.
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1: 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Eight nine eight zero Tom.
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1: 1512, copy, go ahead.
0: 74 westbound, just before Mount Misery, north ground 28. Mary Adam Paul, 4043, who would be a 3 Subaru, occupied 2.
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1: 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He's got a tow company en route.
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1: Yeah.
2: 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Or got a unit has a QRV to that traffic 7 is going through. There's a wooden bridge that an engine and ambulance cannot get across.
0: Okay. 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

0: 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Skydive Coastal Carolinas. 4019, Long Beach Road. Cross streets are Marsh Grove Lane and Long Beach Road. Utilize TAC 5. CECOM clear 0946.
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0: Airlink 3 from Florida. County 3, Brunswick County 911's request no launch. Launch in the area of Southport, correction, that's going to be Oak Island. Oak Island, it's going to be referred to a skydiver that failed. His parachute came out, but he had a hard landing. I'm trying to get further. Your time is 0953.
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1: I'm 11.
0: Island 40 westbound, mile marker 2.5, male with a green colored Buick, one male laying down on the side of the road. I'll advise on EMS.
1: 10-4. Ten four.

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Respond to Charlie response. Heart problems. 140, West South Shore Drive. Cross streets are Leeds Road and West Dam Road. CCOM clear 0956. Medic 13. Respond to Charlie response. Sick person. 2520, Bistral Road. Cross streets are Marble Hall Loop and White House Street. CCOM clear 0956.

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I-140. Unit rest. Cross streets on ramp I-140W to Highway 17s and ramp Highway 74 to I-140W. CCOM clear 1001.

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CECOM clear 10-12.

0: Speak on 13. Can you dispatch while routine? We're going to be waiting in the ambulance for their arrival.
1: 10-4, what's the reference?
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CCOM clear 1050.

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0: 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Respond to Charlie response. Heart problems. 250, Thomasboro Road. Cross streets are Ocean Highway West and Blackwater Drive. CCOM clear 1100.
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0: 10-4, you got a gray colored Subaru SUV, 1087 vehicle right on top of an elevated bridge, barely out of the lane of traffic.
1: 10-4.

0: 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Airlink 3. 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A 12-minute ETA impact for our breakfast day.
1: Airlink 3, have you lived in three souls? 2+0 on the view, 1-2 minute ET at 1130. I got no inbound traffic.
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CCOM clear 1133.

0: 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Utilize TAC 4. 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

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CECOM clear 1155.

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Cross streets are Bellamy Avenue and Bridges Road. 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Utilize TAC 4. 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

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Cross streets are Brick Landing Road. Seacom Clear 1305.

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CCOM clear 1316. 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Cross streets are McNally Road and Beaver Pond Lane. CCOM clear 1316.

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0: 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We got nothing showing at this time. We'll be out investigating.
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0: 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Nobody's evacuated the building. We'll be out to investigate.
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0: 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Garden Terrace MHP. 1209, North Huff Street. Cross streets are Stewart Avenue and East 13th Street. See Conclear 1337.
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Seacom clear 1410.

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CECOM clear 1425.

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Cross streets are Skimmer Court and Saltation Court. 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

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CECOM Clear 1603.

0: 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Cross streets are East Leonard Street and North Atlantic Avenue. CCOM clear 1605.
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2: 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CCOM clear 1608.
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CCOM clear 1623.

0: Steve Jump, Calabash, Lander 2 is on scene. Single story residential vehicle still on scene. There's nothing showing at this time. We'll be out investigating.
1: Lander 2 on scene, nothing showing on investigating.

Psychotic 1. 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

0: 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I have a two-vehicle motor vehicle collision. 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

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Seacon Clear 1736.

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Outside fire. First Baptist Church of Sunset Harbor. 3867 Sunset Harbor Road. Cross streets on Randolph Street and Stapleview Way. Utilize TAC 1. CCOM clear 1745.

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CCOM clear 1802.

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Cross streets are Ashford Street. CECOM clear 1808.

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Respond to Delta Response. Breathing problems. McDonald's. 7105. Ocean Highway West. Cross streets are Seaside Road and Crossing. Utilize TAC 3. CECOM Clear 1826.

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Cross streets are Shoreline Drive. Seacon clear 1834.

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